0: 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I'm your host, Crystal Waters. It's the end of the month, so it's time for our special guest DJ mix. This month, we have the one and only, the legendary, Grammy Award-winning DJ Louis Vega. Louis hails from Bronx, New York. He has had a very prolific career. He started DJing in the 80s when he wasn't even old enough to get in the clubs. He has worked with all the top artists, so many it would take me the whole show to name. But you house heads may know him as the one behind Barbara Tucker's classics Deep Inside and I Get Lifted. He is also a part of the legendary duo Masters at Work with Kenny Dope. I could go on and on, but let's get to the music. Here's your special guest mix by DJ Louis Vega.
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0: 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I'm Crystal Waters. If you want to get in contact with Louis or see what he's up to, follow him over at Instagram at Louis Vega, or you can find him at louisvega.com. Okay, let's get back to the music here on I Am House Radio.
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0: This is I Am House Radio, and I'm your host, Crystal Waters. You're listening to a special guest mix by the one and only DJ Louis Vega. If you want to know all the track listings for the show, please go over to my podcast page at Crystal Waters, and you can also listen to all past episodes of I Am House Radio. And don't forget to go over to my Instagram page at Crystal Waters, hit that like button, and tell me who you want to hear on the show next. All right, enough from me. Back to the music.
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0: We are just about out of time. I hope you enjoyed the show as much as I did. Big love and appreciation goes out to Louis Vega. Thank you so much, Louis, for taking the time out of your busy schedule to do this mix for us. It is much appreciated. I am Crystal Waters, wishing you love, peace, and house music. Bye for now.
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1: What's up? Hope everyone is doing well. We're in London, in the UK this week for This Never Happened 10 at Highlights. It's an incredible lineup with the whole T&H crew. Super fun. Such a great venue. We got a great show this week with music from Lane 8, Joris Voorn, Grigory, Alki Klein, Rinzen, and more. Plus a classic from Mark Romboy and Stefan Bodzin. We're going to start off with a new one from DJ Steinfeld off his upcoming album. Very excited to hear that one come out. This is his latest single, If This Is It.

Coming up next is the track of the week. It's a big remix from Dutch artist Elke Klein of Joris Voorn's song Horizon. We love the original, and this remix is a great twist on it.

0: Playing in the background is a nice new one from Rinzen and Aether called Pangea. Before that, we have music from MOS, Harry Kays, Lane 8, and Grigory. Coming up next, it's the classic of the week, and we're taking it back to a very beautiful minimal tune from Stefan Bodzin and Mark Romboy. It's a big inspiration for us. It still sounds great. This is Atlas.
1: Hope you enjoyed this one. We'll be back on Dialect Radio next week. 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

0: Hey, I'm Anshu, and welcome to this month's edition of Injuna Chill On Air, the home of all things ambient, down-tempo, and chill. That was Stereos Vasiloudis' remix of Croquet Club's Only You Can Tell from the Injuna Chill yearbook.
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0: Floating Points, and something brand new from Planet of Souls, before we hand over to Gen X for this month's guest mix. You'll know him best for his work on Injuna Beats, but he's also a longtime fan of chill out and down tempo. Just last week, he released a collection of tracks from his latest album, You Mean Now, reworked into a new ambient style. That's all to come. So, let's continue with something from DL. This is Let Go. Injuna.

Every month, we like to turn things over to you and play a track chosen by you guys. Earlier this month, we asked what's been easing you into the new year, and you had so many good suggestions. This one comes from Betsy, who picked Dusky's beautiful down-tempo rework of the 2013 classic, Mr. Man.

Caitlin Aurelia Smith with Dying is a Normal Part of Life. You can find that on her new album, Thoughts on the Future. On the way in the next 10 minutes or so, Floating Points, our first light record, and of course, Gen X's Yes Mix. Back into it now though, with a new tune from South African duo Adharmonium. This is So Comes, out now on Anjuna Chill.

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1: Floating points with something a bit more downtempo than usual. That was Corner of My Eye, released at the tail end of last year. 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

Hey everyone, it's Genix here, and it's a pleasure to be behind the decks for this month's Anjuna Chill Guest Mix. Over the next 30 minutes, I'll be playing a load of my own music, actually. For those of you who checked out my album 1990X, you'll know that I did a chill-out version of the whole album. I'm a huge fan of that genre, and this episode is going to feature some brand new chill-out remixes from my You Me Now album. So kicking this off, it's Genix and Joe Hayes, and this is

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0: What is up, fam? You're locked into Experts Only Radio with me, John Summit. So I started this mix with my new one with Kilimanjaro. This is Time With You. And this one's from my album Control Escape, which is out now, baby. I really love this record, but it's a tough one to play in my more main stage set. So it's cool to be able to play it on the show and play it in more intimate settings. This one's definitely meant for the afters, vibing with your friends, kind of speakeasy lounge vibes. And there's nothing more I love than a nice sexy tune. Also, the album has been out for a month now. I'm so stoked about the reaction. I really think there's a little something for everyone in it, and I'm very proud of the work I did on it. And I gotta say, the upcoming arena tour for the album is gonna be fucking nuts. I've been working nonstop on it, and I can't wait to show you guys. So for today, I've got some amazing new music to share with you guys, including tracks from Adam 10, Chris Lake, DeVault, Vocoder, Madion and Slater, Prospa, and a whole lot more. First up, we got a classic. This is Bonton with Personal Question. This is a Hot Creations cut back when people actually dance and there was a lot less phones on the dance floor. Let's get to it.
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So that was Adam Ten and Dottie with We Are. Brand new track on Experts Only. Really loving what those guys are doing. And before that, we had Dear Jade with Space Dance, fresh on Get Physical. So we started deep on that chunk and we're going to keep it going. Next up, we got Sapien and Aviv Saab. I hope I'm saying that right. And their new one, Deep House Pumpin'. This one just came out in Black Book and it does exactly what the title promises.

that last run, we had Serge Avant's Fearing Love, which is an all-time favorite classic of mine. Whenever I play Lawn Excited Sets, I love to throw that in, so nostalgia really hits me on that one. Also, we had Vocoder's new track, Trajadejo. I hope I said that right. And then Chris Lake and Antitripe's long-awaited Make You Fight. Chris Lake

0: buying these little Brazilian tracks, and it's honestly becoming a problem. They're crushing it over at Black Book, so much respect.
1: For the love of dance.
0: Finally, this one behind me now is Gregio Attack on Max Steyer's new Moda. So, I'm heading straight into Vegas for EDC this weekend. 30 years on the Electric Sky. This is probably my, 10th EDC, so if you see me out there, just know I'm operating on caffeine, adrenaline, and whatever the fuck is left in my voice. It's gonna be a fun one, and I'm gonna go all out for you guys. All right, back to it. This is Tiga and Boys Noize with Hot Wife. And shout out Tiga, absolutely smashing right now. The new album he just dropped, I have on repeat. This is a true album for the heads. Feel like I'm in a proper nightclub when I'm listening to it. And it's been really refreshing to listen to. So if you haven't checked it out, check it out. John.

in that final stretch, we had Maddie on Slater. They gave us Fire Away. Slater just had a huge Coachella. She's gonna be a fucking star, I already know it. And then also we had a fresh Not Without Friends remix of the classic Groove Jet by Spiller. So then we had Patrick Topping with Here We Go and Prospa with Murder Beats on Baby. Can't get that vocal stem out of my fucking head. The double producer tag is nuts. So, my time is up. If you're heading to EDC this weekend, have the best one. Stay safe, stay hydrated, and do not text your ex from the Speedway. Do not make that mistake. Please, trust me. All right, I'll see you guys again in 2 weeks. Peace.

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Welcome to a brand new episode of Desire Radio. 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I've just landed back from Ibiza, where I had my opening party at my residency at O Beach this summer. It was an amazing opening party and it's got me buzzing for the rest of the season. If you're over in Ibiza this summer, make sure you come and check me out at O Beach. All the dates are on my Instagram and website, joelcorry.com. I'm excited to bring you another show packed full of bangers. New music on the way from the likes of Vintage Culture and Volcoda, Joshua, David Guetta and Martin Horgar, Riordan, Medusa and Genesee, Max Styler and so much more. But let's get into it with my latest single, Devotion, featuring Ra. Me and Ra performed this track for the first time ever in Ibiza at my opening party and it went off. This is Joel Corry in the mix right here on Desire Radio. Let's go.

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And as always, you can connect to me on the socials at Joel Corry. I love hearing from you guys. Hit me up and let me know if you're loving the show. I've still got so many bangers on the way. Next up is a brand new one from Adam Sellert, Omri and Neve. This one is called Activate. You're on a mix of me, Joel Corry, on Desire Radio.

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You just heard the brand new one from Men Machine, aka the legends David Guetta and Martin Horgar. Men Machine is their brand new project, and I'm loving this one called Power. 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I got time for one more. I'll leave you with some big vibes from Cream and Korolova. They teamed up to create this new banger called Annihilation. 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Thanks again for joining me here on Desire Radio. Hope you love the show, and I'll catch you guys next time. 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